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2: Ever watch an old-timey TV show about a family who lives on a farm? 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

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These are Guelph's greatest hits. 1460 CJOY.

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That is Toto in Africa on CJOY. Coming up before 11 o'clock, let's look at the weekend forecast because it looks absolutely spectacular for the first full weekend of fall.

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CJOY Blue Rodeo, and how long? It's Friday. It's fabulous. What else do we want? Nothing. Weekend forecast, mix of sun and cloud, 21, both Saturday and Sunday. Going to be a lovely fall weekend. Here's Whitney Houston. I want to dance with somebody. Greatest hits of the Royal City, 1460. CJOY.

Well, everybody, have a great weekend. I got to get out of here. I will see you back Monday morning, of course, at 2 o'clock. Stay safe. We want to see you. Here's Sheriff. When I'm with you, greatest hits of the Royal City, 1460 CJOY.